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If you don't like your job, quit. If you don't have enough time, stop watching TV.

I was just actually like thinking about my $50, all I had to survive in Harlem. I was like, what's the point, you know?

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If you don't have enough time, stop watching TV.

y'all, and we still represent C Block. We just try to let you know, life is what you make it. 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So keep moving.

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Friends to lovers need a part to star in. 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

If you don't like something, change it. 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If you don't have enough time, stop watching TV.

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2: 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Energy. Energy. Energy. Energy. Energy. Energy. Energy. 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Energy.
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4: Най-готно по радио, най-готните водещи.
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want me to. I just got to find some time and space to be with you. 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G is the word, free is the bird. 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

If you don't like something, change it. If you don't like your job, quit. If you don't have enough time, stop watching TV.